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You know what's dynamite? 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More chances to win that trip tomorrow morning with Nina and Josh on Denver's Morning Show. 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
5: Crash causing a delay in I-25. 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Northbound I-25 up at E-470 Northwest Parkway. Crash, left lane blocked. It's about a 10-minute delay, slow back to 136th Avenue. Crowding in I-25 in or out of downtown. Speed still dipped down to the teens, 20s. There's a problem in Aurora. Bad crash. The intersection Peoria and Yale shut down. And a wreck at Iliff and Dayton. 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I'm Susan Phelan with traffic on Mix 100.
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3: 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Heading up into downtown, crash right at the entrance to the HOV lane, northbound I-25, right at 20th Street, causing a delay. A wreck up north, northbound I-25, up past E-470 Northwest Parkway, left lane blocked. And now southbound I-25 at the exit ramp to Orchard with crash. That's over in the right lane. 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I'm Susan Thielen with traffic on Mix 100.
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3: Denver weather.
4: We'll see some building clouds and a chance for a few isolated thunderstorms here this afternoon, but a low risk of severe weather. Highs today in the mid to upper 80s, a little cooler, some low to mid 80s, and lots of sunshine on Wednesday. I'm Denver 7 Chief Meteorologist Lisa Hidalgo.

I am good and rested. It's Synergy after a long weekend. Big Rob gave us the weekend off, you know, just so we could start fresh and new this morning with Denver's Morning Show with Nina and Josh. Did you catch it? Oh, it was so good. Tune in tomorrow starting at 6 a.m. It's Dua Lipa. Mix

There's Huntrix on Mix 100. I'm Synergy. Tomorrow morning, Nina and Josh are giving you another chance to have a flyaway trip to NYC to see none other than Harry Styles. It's BSB.

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Why does Captain Kirk never use Google Maps? 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

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I'm Synergy. 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

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I'm Synergy. Okay, let's see how much completely useless information you've accumulated over the years. Do you want to go see the Jonas Brothers? I'll tell you how to win tickets in three songs. It's Olivia.

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I cannot get that song out of my head. That's Teddy Swims, Mr. Know-It-All, on Denver's Best Music Mix 100. I'm Synergy, and if you see me at Run the Runway this coming Saturday morning, just know I'll be near the music and nowhere near the running. 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

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I'm Synergy. Ella Langley just broke the Billboard record. 20 weeks at number one with this one, Choose in Texas. Somebody take this woman's boxing gloves away. The only other song that she has to beat, Mariah Carey's All I Want for Christmas Is You. Mariah has 22 weeks, so she's two.

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Nina and Josh from Denver's Morning Show. 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

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Join Nina and Josh tomorrow morning for Denver's morning show right here on Mix 100. It's Posty. You'll probably-

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0: 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I'm sure you've heard of this already, but just in case you haven't, it was just announced today. The 2027 Super Bowl halftime show performer is Miley. Here's Kesha.
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Mix 100, it's Synergy. I got to head on home, but before I leave, I want to put a quote to your day. 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

0: 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Not dealing with any problems, crashes, or big delays. More traffic up on I-76. I-25 getting a little busier. Traveling out of Northland. Making the merge onto 270. There's some ongoing construction. I-25 in great shape. 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I-70 corridor looks good. 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
0: Day two, Josh, of Denver's Morning Show yesterday was so awesome. Couldn't have gone better. I'm excited to do it again with you today, as well as get some more qualifiers to send to New York to see Harry Styles at Madison Square Garden. You got to listen for those keywords at the top of each hour. Your first one happens at about 7 o'clock right here on Mix 100. And coming up on your celebrity quickie, it is one of late night's biggest names, might be Dunzo. I'm going to tell you about that right after Olivia Dean on Mix 100.

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3: So Jimmy Kimmel has been on ABC doing his late night show, Jimmy Kimmel Live, for 24 years now, and there are rumors that he is done after next season.
4: Whoa!
3: Yeah, it's being reported that his contract with ABC is not expected to be renewed when it expires May 2027, and he's had a couple controversies this year, Josh, where he was taken off air, yeah. But they did bring him back on air, and when they did, he drew in an even bigger audience, so it's interesting that the rumor is his contract will not be renewed, but that's just a rumor right now, because ABC, the network themselves, they're denying everything at the moment.
4: That's some crazy news, and I'm not quite sure what, you know, the TV world is super cutthroat like that.
3: Yeah.
4: It's one of those things. I got some crazier news for you, Nina. This is wild. What the heck is going on at Nicolas Cage's house? There was news that broke this morning that there was a massive sinkhole out of his Malibu home. I'm not sure if he was there or not, but the sinkhole was so big. It was 25 feet deep, 30 feet by 60 feet wide. And unfortunately, this is causing a lot of other residents there needing to be evacuated. About 31 other residents need to be evacuated from that area because the sinkhole poses immediate danger to all of those houses nearby. And
3: yeah.
4: Officials are kind of claiming that this is due to the conditions that are worsening overnight due to the high tide because of Tropical Storm Marie, which is horrendous. It's just pounding the side of where those houses are, and it's making that dirt really, really muddy and able to just kind of collapse in on itself. But a massive sinkhole 25 feet deep in your house?
3: No, thank you.
4: Uh-uh.
3: That's honestly one of my, like, hidden fears is sinkholes. For some reason, that just is so terrifying.
4: Well, they just
3: happen
4: out of nowhere, Nina.
3: Exactly.
4: It's terrifying. I am not about that.
3: So sorry to Nick Cage right now.
4: I know.
3: What is your Celebrity Quickie on Denver's Morning Show? You can catch it again with more updated stories every hour on the 15s. 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Your next keyword for Harry Styles to send you to the 303 to NYC happens at 7 a.m. on Mix 100. 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
4: Good morning, Colorado, and happy Wednesday. It is going to be a beautiful day today. A lot of sunshine out there this morning and very seasonal this afternoon. Highs are going to be in the low to mid-80s by about 3 o'clock. And again, nice and quiet. And we'll find a few storms down over the southern front range, closer to spots like Pueblo. Tomorrow, it heats right back up. In fact, we're back to near 90 degrees both Thursday and Friday. Have a great day. I'm Denver 7 Chief Meteorologist Lisa Hidalgo.
5: 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Starting to see some heavier traffic out here. Typical drive, no problems. I-76 westbound from 104 to I-25 at about 10 minutes. 270 Commerce City Drive, 10-11 minutes. I-25 getting heavier, traveling into North Glen, a little busier through the downtown area. 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

0: McNown on Mix 100. It's Denver's morning show with Nina and Josh. And Josh, yesterday was day one of the show. Mm-hmm. It went really, really well in terms of like being on air and everything like that. And afterwards, I know that we had very different days.
1: Did we? Oh,
0: I think so. I think so. But I want to hear about your day because you mentioned you were going to a real fancy dinner.
1: Yeah. So because of yesterday, Princess Pyle and I, the girlfriend, we wanted to kind of celebrate, and it's an exciting new start for both you and I, right, Nina?
0: Yeah.
1: So we wanted to go out and celebrate, and we chose a pretty fancy restaurant to go to, and we were getting all ready, and then we were just on the couch kind of waiting around. Like, we didn't have too much to do. It was nearing the time that we needed to go for our reservation, and then we passed out. Like,
0: uh-oh.
1: We fell asleep. Like, I was in a deep sleep, Nina.
0: Nap time.
1: Oh, yeah, totally. And we wake up literally 15 minutes before our reservation is supposed to be, like, we're supposed to be there. And I was
0: so no time to change. Get ready for this fancy dinner.
1: We had nothing. Like, I was going to shower, get ready, like, look all good. We wake up in, like, a panic. Like, look at each other, and we're like, what do we do? Do we just cancel it? Do we go? And she's like, no, let's go. We can make it. We can make it. And I'm like, okay, fine, whatever. So we look like slobs going to a very nice, fancy restaurant. And it was so fun, though, because we got there. The food was amazing.
0: Good.
1: We got the tomahawk steak. It was so dang good. I don't know how you feel about Brussels sprouts, but if Brussels sprouts were prepared correctly,
0: oh, they're great.
1: They're phenomenal.
0: They
1: and
0: can
1: they
0: be so good.
1: Did it so good. They did this thing where they call it flash frying.
0: Uh-huh.
1: I don't even know what that means, but they were crispy and yummy and so good with a balsamic glaze.
0: Yum.
1: And then because my girlfriend is the sweetest lady in the entire world. She called ahead and told that we were celebrating a night there. Like, they
0: aww.
1: Had this entire table reserved with congratulations everywhere on
0: wow.
1: it. We got complimentary drinks and dessert because of it. They literally, Nina, I have never seen anything like this, had a card signed by their entire staff
0: aww.
1: For me saying, congratulations, we're so excited you decided to celebrate with us tonight. Like, I had never been so pampered in my entire life.
0: That's
1: it was amazing.
0: Cute.
1: I'm so glad that we got woken up pretty much at the right time
0: yeah.
1: so that we could go and celebrate, and it was an absolute blast.
0: Well, I'm glad it worked out for you. That sounds like a great, great time, great dinner with the girlfriend.
1: It was awesome.
0: I meanwhile had a very different day yesterday.
1: Okay.
0: So I get a text from my husband about halfway through the show yesterday morning,
1: mm-hmm.
0: but I didn't want to mention it or anything because I'm like, we're focused on the show right now.
1: Yeah.
0: I'll deal with that later. But our water heater went out. So it was like, cool.
1: Oh.
0: Super fun. Now I got to deal with that once I get done with the show. So
1: mm-hmm.
0: we get done with the show. I go home, call up the number. I think we still had a warranty. I don't know. But then I had to stay awake because I'm so sleepy tired.
1: Oh, yeah.
0: But had to stay awake, and I had myself a little date with Michael and Luke while my husband was at work.
1: There you go. We love that.
0: A couple of plumbers came by the house.
1: Oh, no.
0: And they checked it out. And I think like the one guy was training the other, which is why there was two people there.
1: Okay.
0: And so I kind of heard him explaining a few things, and it ended up being just the pilot light was out. So
1: okay, that's saving grace right there.
0: A little bit, but at the same time, I'm like, that's so embarrassing to have two fully, like, salaried, paid men who are going house to house. It was like a last minute thing, and you had to come over to light my pilot light.
1: They're like, thank you for that. We really appreciate it.
0: But luckily, they didn't charge me for it. I was like, I'm going to have to pay like that $50 service
1: oh, yeah.
0: fee or whatever.
1: Mm-hmm.
0: They didn't charge me for it. It was really nice that that was free because things nowadays are just, it's just not free anymore.
1: Beyond expensive.
0: Exactly. Everything. I mean, I got a new phone not that long ago. It didn't come with anything. No accessories.
1: Why do they do that?
0: Not even, barely a charger.
1: Apple, what are you doing?
0: It's crazy.
1: No, seriously.
0: Remember they used to give us headphones and a charger?
1: Charger, the cord, the charging cord,
0: yeah.
1: and the headphones, all in there.
0: Yeah, that's gone now. Same for flying nowadays. Just everything that used to be free is just
1: right.
0: gone now.
1: You're right. We got to check our bags and pay for that now, don't we?
0: Exactly.
1: Yeah.
0: On every airline, you know, we used to have that one special one, Southwest,
1: shout
0: and they
1: Southwest.
0: Used to let it be free. But nope, not anymore. Even like picking your seat on an airplane costs you money.
1: It's the worst.
0: It's
1: I hate
0: ridiculous.
1: It. I hate this is why I don't go anywhere.
0: I know, exactly. And even concert tickets, it's kind of gotten out of hand. You buy a ticket, you have all those different fees. I don't even know what half of the fees are.
1: Did you? Okay, first of all, when we buy virtual tickets and they say handling fees, who's handling my tickets?
0: Yeah.
1: What is happening?
0: Yeah, exactly. And it's all digital. What do you mean handling fees?
1: Someone explain it, please.
0: Exactly. I mean, luckily, when you win tickets from Mix 100, all of that is totally totally free. So that's why you got to keep listening for your chance to win. Coming up in about an hour at 7:30, our brand new game, the Pop Quiz Hot Seat. We're getting you tickets to go see the Jonas Brothers. And of course, we have that huge giveaway to send you to New York City to see Harry Styles. You got to listen for the keywords on that every hour. Your first one happens at 7 on Mix.

0: 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And Colorado's drought is drying up more than lawns, Josh. It could be changing what's in your pint glass.
1: No!
0: Yeah, I'm going to fill you in. It's Know Before You Go. We're just a couple minutes away at right after DNCE. This is Cake by the Ocean on Mix 100.

0: and Josh.
1: 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Three things you need to know before you go into the office. Like the drought this summer, it's impacted Coloradans in so many different ways. Not only are people looking to fill their lawns with rocks instead of trying to keep their grass alive, it is now coming for our beer.
2: No, say it
1: yeah,
2: ain't so.
1: I know. Head brewer Kat Hess at Wynoo Brewing says that water is the most important ingredient in beer, which I didn't think about that, but obviously.
2: Oh, there's water in beer, Nina. Don't worry.
1: I know.
2: That's how we stay hydrated.
1: It's the base of beer,
2: yes.
1: Right? So having good, clean, quality water is important, and she explained with the water levels dropping in different reservoirs that she noticed the pH changes with calcium building up in their hot water tanks. It changes the taste of the beers. So if your beer is tasting a little bit off and that's your favorite beer and you know what that normally tastes like, that could be why.
2: Look, Mother Nature, if you take our beers, we riot, okay?
1: Right?
2: We
1: Seriously.
2: Are not, especially, you know, Nina, especially, perfect segue, especially because the NFL is back tonight on a Wednesday, which is a little weird. This is actually the first time in NFL history that it's starting on a Wednesday night. The New England Patriots are taking on the Seattle Seahawks in a Super Bowl rematch.
1: Nice.
2: And we'll now be able to watch football games tonight, tomorrow night, and then all day Sunday, baby. I am so excited for this. And for all the Broncos fans out there, when do the Broncos play? You're going to have to wait a little bit longer, unfortunately. They are going to be playing Monday night as they take on the Kansas City Chiefs in the NFL's first Monday night football game this season.
1: Wow, that's actually some exciting stuff because I don't know too much about football and all of that, but I know that Seattle Seahawks and New England Patriots, like you said, it's a Super Bowl rematch.
2: Yep.
1: That's huge. Mm-hmm. And the fact that the Broncos, we have such a rivalry with the Chiefs.
2: Oh.
1: And the first Monday night football game, hey, let's do it.
2: It's the best way to start the season. I can't wait. I'm so excited.
1: And I can't believe that leaf peeping season is here. I mean, it starts this weekend, actually. Yeah, over in Aspen and Leadville. This weekend is a great time to go over there. And Breckenridge, they are preparing for leaf peepers coming into town. And they are doing that by closing a whole parking lot in Breckenridge and introducing a shuttle to take you to one of the trailheads to go and see the leaves. And this is because there have been some major issues with parking at trailheads.
2: Oh, yeah. See, and I love this, Nina, because for me, I actually do. I'm a leaf peeper. I like it. I think it's fun. But
1: it's pretty.
2: The traffic has kind of ruined it for me. And everybody else wants to see it, too. I understand that. But it's just one of those things that the last couple years, I'm like, is it even worth it? Because it has become so busy.
1: Yeah.
2: So I like that they're doing this. Get a shuttle system. Be able to go up and down and see what you want to see.
1: Mm-hmm.
2: I'm for it. I also feel like it's way too hot for the leaves to start changing.
1: I know, but
2: that's
1: it's hotter down here in Denver than it is up there, so I'm
2: sure. Well,
1: yeah,
2: but it's not 30 degrees up there right now, you know?
1: Well, not quite, but you know, it is that season. It's September.
2: Okay, you're right.
1: The weather, everything has been so weird this year,
2: it
1: so
2: has.
1: That's
2: you're right.
1: Just what it is. But if you're looking to go to Breckenridge to go see those leaves, it's going to be at the Wakefield parking lot at Aspen Valley. That's what they're going to be closing for you to park there, and then you can take that free shuttle. And peak season for Breckenridge is next week, September 16th through the 25th, if you want to go and see the leaves and enjoy. And we want to know, where is your favorite place for leaf peeping? Is it Breckenridge?
2: Yes.
1: Are you going to Aspen this weekend? Text us 303-691-1MIX. We want to know the best place for it. Josh is a fan of it. I'm a fan of it. Maybe we go out and see them. But we want to take it from you where you like to go. 303-691-1649. Go ahead, text us with that. And we're nearly at 7 o'clock right now. We got your first keyword of the day coming up to win a trip from the 303 to NYC to go and see Harry Styles. About 10 minutes away, we're going to have that keyword for you right here.

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2: Hi, this is Harry Styles.
3: We're teaming up with Efficient Comfort Heating and Cooling to send you from the 303 to NYC to see Harry Styles. You have to text this hour's keyword. Give it to him, Josh.
4: Fifth, like F-I-F-T-H, five, fifth.
3: Like Saks Fifth Avenue,
4: there
3: right?
4: There you go. Yes.
3: Yeah.
4: Perfect.
3: So text the word fifth to 303-691-1MIX. That word is fifth, F-I-F-T-H. No numbers, okay? F-I-F-T-H to 303-691-1649. For a chance to win this trip for two, we are covering airline, hotel, and of course those Madison Square Garden tickets to go and see Harry Styles. I am incredibly jealous of anyone who wins. That includes the person that we're going to be calling around 8 o'clock today. Ooh. To let them know they are officially qualified for this trip from Mix 100. So if you texted in any one of the many keywords we gave you yesterday, we could be calling you.
4: That's so exciting. Like, imagine the chance to literally just get on a completely free trip.
3: No,
4: I've never
3: real.
4: Gotten anything like that.
3: Nothing
4: in my
3: like
4: life.
3: That. Yeah.
4: That's so exciting. And then on top of that, you get to go to one of the most like famous venues of all time.
3: Right.
4: See Harry Styles.
3: Yeah.
4: Like, I literally could not be more jealous, Nina.
3: Yeah.
4: You're so correct.
3: The
4: with that.
3: Jealousy is insane. On
4: what
3: top
4: the heck?
3: Of that, if we are calling you today, you get that phone call around 8 o'clock. You also get that Harry Styles vinyl. It's part of the deal to sweeten everything up right now and get you excited for Madison Square Garden. So make sure to keep your phone handy. We could be calling you. And Josh, right now we are live on YouTube. 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
25: Good morning, Colorado, and happy Wednesday. It is going to be a beautiful day today. A lot of sunshine out there this morning and very seasonal this afternoon. Highs are going to be in the low to mid-80s by about 3 o'clock. And again, nice and quiet. Yeah, we'll find a few storms down over the southern front range, closer to spots like Pueblo. Tomorrow, it heats right back up. In fact, we're back to near 90 degrees both Thursday and Friday. Have a great day. I'm Denver 7 Chief Meteorologist Lisa Hidalgo.
26: 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Crash out in Lakewood. This is on Wadsworth, northbound Wadsworth up past 6th Avenue. Out in Aurora, looks like something's going on in Colfax at 225. Highway's in great shape, getting busier for us. Sunshine's going to be a major factor. 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
3: Josh, I was just telling you that there was almost a sixth Spice Girl, and Ginger and Baby Spice actually got together to talk about it.
4: Okay.
3: They're calling her the long-lost bandmate, Pumpkin Spice. Here you go.
5: The secret to our group was that everyone had their own flavor.
6: Ginger had red hair.
5: And Baby was the youngest.
6: And a lot of people don't know, but we originally had a sixth member.
5: Pumpkin Spice.
7: I like pumpkin.
5: She had so many amazing tracks.
7: There was Don't Squash My Love, Walk Through My Pumpkin Patch. Whoa. My favorite was Bumpin' Pumpkins.
3: Okay, so Pumpkin Spice and the Spice Girls, they got together to do a brand new Dunkin' ad.
4: I love it.
3: That's what this is for.
4: That's fantastic. So, you had me. You had me for the first half there.
3: Yes! I got you.
4: I was like, they had a sixth member.
3: And for those of you wondering for that commercial, Pumpkin Spice is played by Rachel Dratch from SNL.
4: Oh, yeah.
3: She was Debbie Downer. She was on SNL for a long, long time.
4: The Lovas. They were part of the Lovas.
3: Yes. She's so funny.
4: That's awesome. I love her. We're going to move on from one of those Spice Girls, you had me in the first half, Nina, to what's going on with another national treasure. The star of National Treasure, Nicolas Cage, is in the news because his house essentially is collapsing in on itself right now, Nina. His Malibu home has seen that there is now a 25-foot deep, 30-foot by 60-foot wide sinkhole.
3: A sinkhole?
4: Taking over his driveway and then part of like the front part of his house right now. And this is scary because unfortunately right now, 31 other residents in that area are needing to be evacuated simply because this sinkhole does pose like imminent danger to the other surrounding houses. They're not sure where else the dirt and the foundation of these houses is weakening right now. And this is all due to one of the conditions that is coming from Tropical Storm Marie over there right now, just torrential rains.
3: Gotcha.
4: And the dirt down there is now starting to turn to kind of mud and just becoming very unstable, unfortunately.
3: Yeah.
4: We will definitely keep you updated on what's going on here. I'm not sure if he was there. There's no word. A representative was not easily reached out yet.
3: Yeah.
4: But very interesting situation happening with his house collapsing in on itself.
3: I would say so. And that's over in Malibu. I mean, there's always been that potential risk that we've heard about that could happen one day. And the fact that it is happening in Nicolas Cage's driveway.
4: I know. Poor guy.
3: Of all things.
4: I think he'll be okay, though.
3: Insane, right? Yeah, he's going to be just
4: fine.
3: And Jimmy Kimmel has been on ABC doing his late night show, Jimmy Kimmel Live, for 24 years. And there are rumors that he is going to be done with that after next season because the rumor is ABC is not going to renew his contract after May 2027.
4: Didn't he just come back?
3: Yeah, and that's the thing. And that's what people are kind of like raising the flag about or question mark is that he's had a bunch of controversies this year and he was actually pulled off the air for what was about a week. And then
4: when he was
3: brought back on air because they decided, okay, we're going to give you another chance or whatever. And when he did get back, it actually drew in an even bigger audience. And TV networks, they're all about the numbers, right? They're all about the numbers and the money and all of that. But the fact that he brought in a bigger audience, it is interesting that the rumor is they're going to pull him back off air. Now, ABC right now is denying that that's going on, but I mean, that's what they're going to do, right?
4: Well, yeah, it's one of those things. They're going to keep it hush-hush until the news is actually officially broken.
3: Mm-hmm.
4: But that's interesting. The Jimmys have been on air for so long. Jimmy Kimmel is kind of the drier, more, you know...
3: Yeah, he's been there a long time, and we know him, we love him, so it'll be interesting to see what might happen with that. That is your Celebrity Quickie on Denver's Morning Show. You can catch it again with updated stories every hour on the 15s. 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

0: It's Denver's morning show with Nina and Josh on Mix 100. And Josh, we are getting down to it because we are going to play the pop quiz hot seat. It's right at about 7:30. And yesterday I made up the questions, but I made them way too easy.
1: Yeah, we needed to talk about that because you don't know yet. And that's okay. It's new. We're brand new. Yeah. I understand that. These people are smart, Nina.
0: That's what I'm saying. Mm-hmm. I think our morning show audience, you guys are definitely a bunch of smarty pants. And I thought the questions yesterday, one or two of them may have stumped someone. Mm-mm. But that was just not the case at all.
1: No.
0: So I tried to make the questions a little bit harder today. But good. I still am hoping that someone can win these Jonas Brothers tickets when they win. So I don't know. Again, I don't know if they're too easy today. I don't know if they're too hard. This is going to be a work in progress kind of thing.
1: Well, these are some hot tickets. So I know the people are going to be calling in and they are going to want to win these tickets, but they got to earn them still. I'm all for earning it. We're not giving free prizes
0: just to do it.
1: Just to do it. I don't like doing that.
0: Exactly.
1: You got to earn them.
0: I agree. So Jonas Brothers is going to be at Ball Arena December 9th. If you want to play the pop quiz hot seat, call me at 303-691-1MIX. I want you to call right now. I really want to try to stump someone today because yesterday we got it on the first caller. So I want to see if we can get through two, three callers today. 303-691-1649. Give me a call and come sit in the hot seat. Answer some trivia questions and we'll see, Josh. Too easy or too hard?
1: No.
0: We'll find out. It's Pop Quiz Hot Seat coming up on Mix 100. 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
5: Okay, Cheryl in Highlands Ranch, we are playing the Pop Quiz Hot Seat. Cheryl, I really,
6: I'm sorry
5: to say this, but I want to stump you today.
6: Okay, it's okay. I can earn it.
5: Okay, you got to earn it. Okay. Here's your first question to try to win these Jonas Brothers tickets.
6: Okay.
5: In what sport can you win the Heisman Trophy?
6: The football.
5: Football. Okay, easy. All right. Okay. Your second question. What process do humans use to break down food into energy?
6: Oh my gosh. Sugar. Oh my gosh. No, sugar.
5: What is it called when you break down food to energy? I need an answer.
6: Oh my gosh. I'm a teacher. Hold on. Wait.
5: Cheryl, you got three more seconds. Three.
6: Yes.
5: Two.
6: Digestion.
5: You got digestion. Okay.
6: Oh my gosh, are you serious?
5: Okay. Your third question. What continent is Bolivia located in?
6: South America.
5: Yes. Your fourth question. Who is the current host of The Tonight Show?
6: Oh, my gosh. It was David Letterman, but now it is... Jimmy Kimmel.
5: Not Jimmy Kimmel! Oh, Cheryl, thank you so much for playing today.
6: So
5: you are a burst of energy. I love you so much.
6: I love you guys. Thank you.
5: Thank you.
6: Okay,
5: Patty in Aurora, you are up next.
7: Good morning.
5: You're sitting in the hot seat. Cheryl couldn't quite do it, okay?
7: Oh, no. Okay.
5: Okay, you have four more questions to get correct. You're on the fourth question right now. Who is the current host of The Tonight Show?
7: Jimmy Fallon.
5: Jimmy Fallon. There you go. Your fifth question. What is Taylor Swift's lucky number?
7: 13.
5: That's right. Your sixth question. In what Italian city will you find the Spanish Steps?
7: Florence.
5: It is not Florence. I'm so sorry, Patty, but thank you so much for playing today.
7: All right, and I've been there too. Dang it.
5: That makes me think that she knows the answer, but 100%. She didn't quite get it right. So we have two more questions to go on the Pop Quiz Hot Seat. If you know the answer to what Italian city can you find the Spanish Steps, and then we have one more mystery question for you. Call us right now, 303-691-1649. If you get both next questions correct, then you win Jonas Brothers tickets to see them at Ball Arena December 9th with Mix 100. Can we pretend?

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4: Terry in North Glen, you are sitting in the hot seat. Good morning.
5: Hey, good morning.
4: All right, we have two more questions to go out of seven. You ready? You got this. You got this. In what Italian city will you find the Spanish Steps?
5: Rome.
4: Rome is the answer we were looking for. Yeah. And we have one final question. If you answer it correctly, you get these Jonas Brothers tickets. What color are the goalposts in NFL football?
5: Yellow.
4: Yes! Yes! And you're our winner. Congratulations!
5: Oh my gosh, you know what? I feel bad because those two other ladies, they sure did it. They did the heavy lifting for me.
4: They really did. Honestly, they really did. But you know what? It's a team effort here on Denver's Morning Show, and they helped get you these tickets. That's all.
5: Yeah, okay. All right, all right.
6: You talked her into it.
4: Yes, exactly. You're going to go see the Jonas Brothers December 9th at Ball Arena, and tell me from what station is hooking it up.
5: Oh, my gosh. Mix 100.

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And Colorado Transit, they are really upping their game. They're really wanting you to try to use it to get yourself around so we don't have to rely on cars so much and pay so much for gas. 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

0: 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Three things you need to know before you go into the office. Like the drought this summer, not only impacting our lawns, some people are replacing their grass with rocks instead of trying to keep that grass alive. But now, Josh, it's coming for our beer.
1: No.
0: Yeah. Head brewer Kat Hess at Wynoop Brewing says that water is the most important ingredient in beer. I didn't even know beer had water.
1: That's how you hydrate, Nina. Come on now.
0: Just kidding. So it's the base of beer, obviously. So having good, clean, quality water is important. And she explained with water levels dropping, she noticed that pH changes. There has been some changes with the calcium building up in their hot water tanks. And it's changing the taste of our beer.
1: Please don't take our beer from us.
0: I know.
1: Please.
0: So if your favorite local brew tastes a little bit different, that could be why.
1: That's so weird. This one tastes like the pH balance is off. Like what? I don't like, is it too sweet now or something? I don't know. Just don't take our beer from us, okay?
0: Right,
1: I cannot stand that.
0: Please.
1: This is really exciting. Nerds all over the world unite. The original Star Wars movie is coming back to theaters in 2027, and this is to celebrate the 50th anniversary. Yes, 50 years of Star Wars now. The original film, Nina, was released in 1977, and I, for one, am so excited to see this simply because I never got the chance to see these ones in theaters. So I'm so excited for them to bring this one back to celebrate the 50th anniversary. And then on top of that, the original Star Wars is coming back in February 2027. There is a new Star Wars film. It's called Star Wars Starfighter, featuring Ryan Gosling, and that one is coming out in May of the same year.
0: So basically, Josh, what you're telling me is you are so excited for this next year. Your whole life is going to be filled with Star Wars.
1: I can't even tell you. I'm going to bring my lightsabers. It's going to be so much fun. I cannot tell you how excited I am. I'm a huge Star Wars nerd, and I know the other Star Wars fans around the world are psyched to see him again.
0: Oh, well, I'm happy for all of you.
1: Thank you.
0: Colorado, we are working on our transit systems. We were introduced to COCO, the Colorado Connector, and now we are looking at Arapahoe. They are, I know. It's Arapahoe County, obviously. So they're actually asking residents in Inglewood, Littleton, Southeast Centennial, even some parts in Aurora, their opinion on how they feel about bringing a new transit system, which could include not only trains and things like that, but it could include e-scooters and on-demand rides. And I'm curious, Josh, what are your thoughts on all the e-scooters? And can you imagine e-scooters in, like, Littleton rolling down the road?
1: Yes. Yeah, why not? You know what? Yeah. I love them. Honestly, the ones that are in Denver right now, I've used quite a bit.
0: Yeah.
1: I like them. Just don't drink and scooter. That's all I'm saying. Those can get very dangerous, okay?
0: For sure.
1: Sure, why not? I mean, we're always talking about we want to go a greener route, and I like that. They're battery powered. You can use them. And they're really, Nina, they're perfect for short distances. If you want to go a mile or two, that's perfect for them.
0: They are really good for short distances. All I ask is anyone who is using the scooters, like, please properly park them. Out of the way.
1: Yes, okay.
0: Please.
1: Yes, all you will ever do is cause accidents, and we don't need more of those. Please.
0: No.
1: You're
0: please,
1: spot
0: please,
1: on
0: please.
1: There.
0: I got into a scooter accident one time. It was really embarrassing.
1: You did? Was
0: yeah.
1: it self? Was this? How did this happen?
0: It was in Rhino, and we were riding on scooters, but the sidewalks aren't always leveled and even. And there was a sidewalk lip that was kind of popped up.
1: Did you flip?
0: I flipped over. It was 1 month before my wedding, and I got road rash on the side of my face. So it was fine.
1: I got to see your pictures now. You got to show me.
0: Oh, my gosh. It was terrible.
1: No.
0: I don't want to relive that, so please
1: no. No more crashing.
0: No.
1: Be safe.
0: If you live in Arapahoe County, we want to know your thoughts about the possibility of e-scooters coming to your neighborhood. Text us 303-691-1MIX. E-scooters in Aurora, in Littleton, in Centennial?
1: Why not?
0: I don't know. It might just take some getting used to for me, honestly.
1: You're going to be taken over by kids. That's what's going to happen.
0: Yeah. Exactly. 303-691-1649. That is the number to text in. Tell us how you're feeling about that. We are 90 minutes commercial clean right now, thanks to our friends at Zero Res. 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Olivia Rodrigo on Mix 100.

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2: 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We want you to text in this hour's keyword. What is it?
3: It is wall, like Wall Street. So it's W-A-L-L. Easy. Wall.
2: So 303-691-1MIX. 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And, Josh, we have to call someone, right?
3: Yes, we do. We got to call our first qualifier, right?
2: And Josh, it's about time that we call our very first qualifier to win this Harry Styles vinyl because they texted in all those keywords yesterday. Let's see if they answer.
4: Hello.
2: Good morning. Is this Vanessa?
4: Yes.
2: This is Nina and Josh with Denver's Morning Show. How are you?
4: Hello, Nina and Josh. How are you?
3: We're good.
2: We're so great, Vanessa.
4: What are you doing? Are you calling to me like...
2: Well, we're calling with some good news, Vanessa. We're calling because you are our very first qualifier to go from the 303 to NYC to see Harry Styles.
4: Yes.
2: We're going to get her that vinyl to get her kind of pumped up and excited for this trip that she may win.
3: Heck yes. It's the best trip that we could ever give away. New York City, MSG, Harry Styles. What's that vinyl? That's a pretty cool cherry on top.
2: It is. It's a good little something to have in the meantime. And yeah, we're going to continue to get more qualifiers tomorrow. We're going to call someone new who is texting in those keywords today. Mm-hmm. So don't miss out. Those keywords come at you all day until 5 o'clock. So the keyword right now is wall, W-A-L-L. Make sure you text that in to 303-691-1649. You might be going to New York from Mix 100. I could

0: 100, and it's such first world problems when celebrities are in the market for new homes. But one of my faves had good luck selling a house, but it kind of feels like it's my house going away, Josh.
1: Oh, no.
0: Mm-hmm.
1: Makes
0: I'm gonna
1: me
0: tell-
1: sad.
0: I know. I mean, I'm going to tell you exactly why in the Celebrity Quickie, less than 3 minutes on Mix 100.

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3: So Jennifer Lopez has had a house on the market for like 3 years that she cannot get rid of, and I think she needs to take a page from Selena Gomez, who just sold her LA home for $5.4 million. After taking a cool $1 million off the price tag already.
4: Oh,
3: but
4: wow.
3: Josh, this is Denver's Morning Show. I know that a celebrity moving and selling their house isn't big, big news.
4: Mm-hmm.
3: The real story here is that this is the house that Selena Gomez filmed Selena and Chef in. And with that iconic kitchen with the brick oven. Yeah. So this is that house.
4: Even I know that one.
3: It's going away.
4: That's kind of sad.
3: I know, it really is. Like, I feel like I know that kitchen. I know that house just through her TV show. It was such a good watch.
4: Well, yeah, she invited millions into her home.
3: Yeah.
4: I mean, that's definitely an iconic kitchen. If I even know that, and that's, I'm not the biggest Selena Gomez fan in the world.
3: Right.
4: Then that's an iconic kitchen.
3: That's
4: come on,
3: what I'm
4: right?
3: saying. Well, and like, sad. Not only that, but like, I even feel like, how did she even get rid of that, just knowing she did that show and she even had her like abuela in the kitchen cooking up family recipes? Like, it is sad. It's a little bit of an end of an era, I feel like, for Selena Gomez. But I'm very invested in this house that I've never actually been in, but I feel like I have.
4: Nina, you know, I can give you 5.4 million reasons as to why she would give that house away.
3: Oh, you're right. Okay,
4: come on. When you
3: all
4: see
3: right.
4: two commas in that check that you're getting, I mean, she can say, I'm going to go get another kitchen.
3: It'll be okay. It'll be fine. All right. Okay.
4: Nina, I also wanted to tell you something. I might be gone for the next 3 months, and there is a reason why.
3: Excuse me?
4: Right when we started, I just got news that Snoop Doggy Dogg, has just posted on his LinkedIn that he is now looking for a full-time ice cream taste tester.
3: What?
4: Nina, hold on. This is paying $10,000 a month.
3: A month?
4: Okay, so there is a 3-month trial that he wants to do this. So you're going to be getting 30 grand literally just to taste ice cream. He's teamed up with Dr. Bombay, the ice cream company, and said that he insists this is a real job. They seriously need curious people with great taste buds to help choose the best ice cream flavors from around the world. The best part is that this job is remote. So you, Nina, if you get this job,
3: uh-huh.
4: you can just taste ice cream all day long in your underwear if you want.
3: Wow. For Snoop Dogg.
4: It's the best job in the entire world.
3: Wow. Look at Snoop Dogg. He's helping us out in the job market
4: right
3: now.
4: A month. Come on.
3: Speaking of the job market, Jimmy Kimmel may be on the hunt for a new job. So he's been on ABC doing his late night show, Jimmy Kimmel Live, for the past 24 years. I can't believe it's been that long. But there are rumors that he is done after this next season because ABC may not be renewing his contract after May 2027.
4: Oh, no.
3: And it's interesting, the timing, because he's had a couple controversies this year. I mean, he was taken off the air. I think it was like a week or two.
4: Mm-hmm.
3: And then they brought him back on the air. But what is more interesting is when he did come back to his TV show, he drew in an even bigger audience than he had before. And TV, they're all about the numbers, baby.
4: They are.
3: You know?
4: That's interesting because it's one of those things where he could have just drawn that bigger audience for a few shows because they were curious to see what he was going to say. We all know kind of why he was taken off the air.
3: Right,
4: so
3: right.
4: maybe that. I don't know what his like cumulative numbers look like. Maybe they've been dwindling, but I think nighttime television is still strong, right?
3: I
4: is it not?
3: I think so, too. I mean, it's entertaining. It's where a lot of people still get their news and stuff like
4: 100%.
3: That. And I don't know. It's
4: That'd
3: just,
4: be sad.
3: It is. It's definitely sad. Right now, both Jimmy Kimmel and ABC are denying that this is going
4: yeah.
3: on,
4: yeah,
3: but
4: yeah.
3: that's what they would end up doing anyway.
4: Yeah, and I like having both Jimmys on air, both Kimmel and Fallon. I think they're great. I do watch both of them, not religiously, but I catch up when I can. I don't want him to go anywhere, Nina.
3: I know.
4: Sad.
3: I know. It is sad. So we'll see if the rumors are true or not, I'm sure, very soon. That's your Celebrity Quickie on Denver's Morning Show. We have it going to be coming up again with Big Rob at 3:20 this afternoon on Mix 100. And right now, we're 90 minutes commercial clean. 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
1: It's Denver's Morning Show with Nina and Josh.
0: Taryn is on the phone with us. Good morning, Taryn. How you doing?
2: I'm fine. How are you?
3: Hey, we're doing great. Another amazing morning here with Nina and Josh.
0: Taryn, I wanted to talk about leaf peeping because I can't believe leaf peeping season is already here. It's technically starting this weekend in Aspen and in Leadville. And Taryn, we want to know, do you go leaf peeping?
2: Yeah. Oh, every year, pretty much.
0: Where do you like to go?
2: I love it. You know, I haven't gone as far as like Maroon Bells every fall. I would love to go up there, but like Winnella Pass, like just driving through Golden and that type of area, like, it's my favorite.
0: Yeah, those are absolutely beautiful areas. I've actually never been to Maroon Bells. That's on my list. I need to get out there.
3: Perfect, Nina.
2: I know, it's on my list every year, but it's so far. It's like 4 hours.
0: I know, that's the thing. It's like a 3-hour drive. If it's more than 2, I'm like, maybe next year.
2: I'm like, no, I'm just good about going around, like, going through, like, Golden and just kind of, like, going through the mountains and then, you know, finding a spot and turning back around.
3: Well, and Taryn, like even like as close as Evergreen, Evergreen's amazing too. You don't have to go that far to see some amazing leaf changing, right?
2: Yeah, and I've done that for like a number of years too, just gone up to Evergreen and then, I don't know, I don't think I've been up there since like they had their fires, but.
3: No, I love it, yeah.
0: I mean, she said she's wants to go as far as Winnella Pass, Maroon Bells, but as close to Golden. So leaf peeping, it's such a broad spectrum out here in Colorado.
3: Well, yeah, that's the beauty of Colorado is you can really get it anywhere you want. Like I even mentioned Evergreen. I just think you don't have to go too far. I know Morrison has beautiful areas.
0: Yeah.
3: You can just go look right on top of Red Rocks, look into the city essentially and see all the leaves change too. Colorado's amazing in that, like, you could go down Littleton Boulevard and see leaves changing. Like, it's fun. You don't have to go to the mountains. You'd love to because that's where, like, the spectacular, grandiose leaf changing is. But really, I mean, you can drive down 14th Street and be like, wow, this is beautiful. I love it.
0: Right, exactly. No, you're so right about that. And, leaf peeping, it's starting up in Aspen this weekend. Probably Maroon Bells, too. Maybe I can finally mark that off my list. I don't know.
3: Higher elevation, for sure. That's where the temperature's really dropping. I know we still have like 90s here for the rest of the week, but you know, I haven't made it up to Maroon Bells either, but I think like I've been to Steamboat, I've been to Vail, Eagle, all those places where the leaf changing is just perfect to watch.
0: Yeah,
3: it really makes me want to go back. I haven't been in a few years.
0: Okay, well, you need to put that on your list, Josh.
3: I know, I need
0: to. You've got your afternoons free.
3: Traffic is just so bad sometimes. Oh, is it really worth it? Yes, it is. The leaves are amazing. Go watch it.
0: It is. And I mean, speaking of traffic, Breckenridge is actually getting ready for leaf peeping season, and they're starting something new this year. They actually closed the Wakefield parking lot at the Aspen Alley for peepers. They are letting everyone park their cars there, and now they're providing free shuttles to take you to the trailhead. That way you can go for a hike, check out those leaves, take your Insta photos, all of that.
3: Okay.
0: And peak week to go see the leaves change in Breckenridge is next week, September 16th through the 25th. Is when they're saying.
3: I cannot believe, first of all, that it is that soon already. Just because the weather we've had, Nina, still feels like it's like June, July to me. You know, it still feels like it's peak summer. So the fact that the leaves are changing up in the high country is ridiculous to me. Because I forget that we're in September, but go do it. If you can go get the free parking or the free shuttle up there, why not?
0: As you should. It's Denver's Morning Show with Nina and Josh right now. It's One Direction on your radio.

0: Good morning from Denver's Morning Show with Nina and Josh. Josh, we're getting ready for Pint for Pint this weekend. It's going to be on Sunday.
1: Heck yeah, this is so exciting. And I love this because it's such a huge event that we do every single year.
0: Mm-hmm.
1: Donate a pint, get a pint at Colorado Tap House in Arvada. And it's one of those things that not only do we get to see our friends and listeners and everybody in this one specific area, but it's helping save lives. I mean, that's the big deal. That's why we do this every single year. Giving blood saves lives.
0: Truly. So you're going to be donating blood with Vitalant. They're going to have their blood donation bus there. And it's going to be at Colorado Tap House in Arvada this Sunday. Starts at noon. And we want to fill up these time slots. You got to book your time slot to donate blood. And you can do that right now at mix100.com. And it is this Sunday. So
1: mm-hmm.
0: If you got
1: up.
0: A free afternoon on Sunday, you should absolutely come and join us.
1: Yeah, come say hi. We have so many food trucks on site. The great beer, obviously. And then again, it's all for a great cause. And we want to see you and say hi. We want to get our faces out and meet you guys again. It's fantastic.
0: Exactly. So we'll see you out there at Colorado Tap House in Arvada this Sunday with Vitalant and Mix 100.
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12: Good morning, Colorado, and happy Wednesday. It is going to be a beautiful day today. A lot of sunshine out there this morning and very seasonal this afternoon. Highs are going to be in the low to mid-80s. By about 3 o'clock, and again, nice and quiet. Yeah, we'll find a few storms down over the southern front range, closer to spots like Pueblo. Tomorrow, it heats right back up. In fact, we're back to near 90 degrees both Thursday and Friday. Have a great day. I'm Denver 7 Chief Meteorologist Lisa Hidalgo.
13: Crowded highways this morning. 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I-70 is starting to get better. There was a stall westbound I-70 out near Denver West. That has been cleared out back to Wadsworth. Still an extra 10 minutes on the drive. That's improving. Had some trouble on I-25. Both directions crowded downtown in the tech center about 30 minutes. Crash motorcyclist involved on 88th Avenue over I-76. 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

It's Denver's Morning Show with Nina and Josh. Coming up on Know Before You Go, you might be traveling a different way next year if you live in Arapahoe County. We'll fill you in. It's 3 minutes away. Coming up after the Kid Laroi on Mix 100.

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0: It's been bad.
1: After October 1st, we can't even have our sprinklers on anymore. Some people are filling their lawns with rocks instead of trying to keep up with the grass right now. And now it's coming for our beer. Water is a very important ingredient in beer, right?
0: Oh, yeah.
1: And you need good, clean, quality water. It really matters when it comes to the taste. And because water levels are dropping in reservoirs, it's actually changing the pH levels and calcium buildup in the water tanks at a lot of local breweries. And it's changing the taste of our beer right now.
2: We're all going to be drinking sours this fall, I guess. I don't know what's going on there. But, you know, Nina, I know beer is incredibly important for the NFL season, and it is officially back tonight on a Wednesday night, which is a little weird. It's never been on a Wednesday night to start the season. However, the New England Patriots will be taking on the Seattle Seahawks in a Super Bowl rematch tonight. And that gives us football tonight, tomorrow, all day Sunday, which is going to be so much fun. I'm going to park my rear end on the couch all day Sunday and watch it. But for you Broncos fans out there who are excited to watch your Broncos get it on this weekend, you do have to wait another day. They are going to be taking place on Monday Night Football. It's the first Monday Night Football game of the season where they take on the Kansas City Chiefs. And we hate them, right?
1: Yeah.
2: We absolutely hate them. We know we love Tay-Tay and Travi.
1: Exactly.
2: We love them.
1: He's not even on the Chiefs anymore, though, right?
2: No, he is. He is.
1: He is?
2: He's still on there. He signed a one-year contract. I know he's ancient in football terms now.
1: Yeah.
2: He's in like his 14th season, but he is on the Chiefs still for at least one more year. Never say never. That guy loves football. As much as he loves Tay-Tay and their now lavish lifestyle living, he still loves football. That was his first love. But yes, the Broncos and the Chiefs will be taking place Monday Night Football, the 14th, coming up here.
1: Well, kind of cool that the Broncos are going to be taking up that first Monday Night Football.
2: Yes.
1: So it's historic for the year. Mm-hmm. Something that may be coming to Colorado. So they're working on their transit systems. We were introduced to COCO, the Colorado Connector. And now I want to introduce you to Arapago.
2: Oh, God. These puns are wild.
1: I know, it's funny. It's for Arapahoe County, obviously. And they are testing out some pilot locations in Arapahoe County. It could be in Englewood, Littleton, Southeast Centennial, and Southeast Aurora.
2: Okay.
1: Those are the potential places, potential locations for a pilot program for Arapago, which they want to launch next spring. And it could bring e-scooters into the streets of Arapahoe County.
2: Look, I'm all for public transport. I like it. I think in terms of just being a greener state, doing things like this, like having a Arapago around your neighborhood as well as the e-scooters, why not? I'm for it.
1: I mean, yeah, I agree that we do need to kind of get out of our cars a little bit more in Colorado.
2: Yeah.
1: It's very much a car state.
2: Mm-hmm.
1: But yeah, I guess I'm down for it. It's just weird to me thinking about like all the neighborhood kids. You know that they're going to be taking up those e-scooters.
2: Gosh.
1: They're going to be everywhere.
2: Parents, watch your children.
1: That could be coming to you next spring. Again, it's a pilot program and we'll see if it continues from there. It's Denver's Morning Show with Nina and Josh on Mix 100 and the Killers on your radio right now with Mr. Brightside.

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2: In honor of the new Denver Broncos Blitz Scratch game from the Colorado Lottery, I brought in a real-deal quarterback to tell you all about this latest game. 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
15: Highways are busy. No major problems. This report sponsored by Allstate. Had some crashes. They've been cleared out. Westbound 70 around 32nd. That problem is gone. That drive looks better. I-25 still seeing a pretty busy drive downtown to the Tech Center each direction, 30-35 minutes. And southbound 225 pretty slow from before Parker Road into the Tech Center at just under 15 minutes. And we're jammed up out of Golden. The problem is on 6th Avenue, eastbound 6th Avenue at Heritage Road. 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
4: yes.
3: To 303-691-1649 for a chance to win the trip. We could be calling you tomorrow, just like we called Vanessa from North Glen this morning. We let her know that she is first up to qualify to win this trip, as well as getting a Harry Styles vinyl from Mix 100 right now. So, could be you next.
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3: 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And it is about time for Game of the Day on Denver's Morning Show. 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
1: Jamie in Thornton, thank you for calling in to Denver's Morning Show with Nina and Josh. Are you ready to play today's game of the day?
2: I am.
1: Okay, so I just explained it's called Just a Sec, and all you get is 1 second of a song we play on Mix 100, and you have to give me the title and the artist. You ready to listen?
2: I am.
1: Okay. I'll play it for you one more time. What was that song?
2: Is that Dracula by Tame? Oh, I can't remember her last name. Is it Tame Impala?
1: It is Tame Impala. You got it. Congratulations. You know, Tame Impala is actually taking over Ball Arena this Friday night. But you just won Just a Sec on Mix 100 for the very first time.
2: Woohoo!
1: We're getting you a $20 snack pass to Alamo Draft House, and you get a pair of tickets to go watch any of your favorite films and movies right now. 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
2: Well, I think I'm my favorite for Practical Magic, too. So.
1: Yes, a little Sandra Bullock action in there. I've heard it's good.
2: I'm imagining, yeah.
1: Exactly. So we all grew up on that movie. Now you get to watch the sequel in theaters at Alamo Draft House. Congratulations, and tell me what station is helping you win.
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0: Tina and Josh, good morning from Denver's newest morning show here at Mix 100. Right now we are live on YouTube at Mix 100 Denver. 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
0: And Josh, we just finished playing Just a Sec here on Mix 100 for Game of the Day. And that was the first time I've ever played that game. I know that, you know, other stations, other shows have played that before. And I've always loved following along with things like that. But I've never played it myself. And honestly, that was so much fun. So congratulations to Jamie who just won that.
1: I love that one too. And I got to tell you something a little behind the scenes here. I talked with Jamie off the air and she said she was ready for this specifically because her son, her little son, is the one that quizzes her every day on Mix 100 music.
0: Really?
1: And gives her 1 second to listen to that song and she has to know. Like, is that not the perfect contestant for our first Just a Sec game ever?
0: It sounds like it was made for her. So
1: literally made for her. I think that's the cutest thing.
0: Yeah, happy coincidence that she was the one who ended up playing it because apparently she's playing it every day already at home.
1: Oh, she was ready.
0: With her son. That's so cool. I love that so much. Feel free to text us. Tell us any other stories, how you're liking games, how you're liking the show. You can text us at 303-691-1MIX. The text lines are open and Josh and I, we've been replying to everyone all day today. We've gotten a couple phone calls and everyone has just been so amazing today. Day two.
1: It's been so much fun.
0: It's been going great. It's Denver's morning show. 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
8: Good morning, Colorado, and happy Wednesday. It is going to be a beautiful day today. A lot of sunshine out there this morning and very seasonal this afternoon. Highs are going to be in the low to mid 80s by about 3 o'clock. And again, nice and quiet. Yeah, we'll find a few storms down over the southern front range closer to spots like Pueblo. Tomorrow, it heats right back up. In fact, we're back to near 90 degrees both Thursday and Friday. Have a great day. I'm Denver 7 Chief Meteorologist Lisa Hidalgo.
9: We do have a late crash out here. This is southbound I-25 right at Yale, and it's tying up that right lane. This traffic report sponsored by Groundworks Colorado. Watch for those stop-and-go speeds coming down from Broadway, and it's still very sluggish northbound I-25 from Bellevue getting up north of Colorado. But things are loosening up. Southbound 225 down from Parker. We're still running heavy both sides of 270 getting to Vasquez. 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We'll be right back.

0: Show with Nina and Josh. And right now my commute from West Denver to Lone Tree is only about 30 minutes, but I am considering tacking on 2 hours for a Colorado home that was just listed, Josh.
1: Whoa, that's a long time.
0: It's a literal dream. We'll talk about it in 3 minutes on Mix 100.

0: Denver's Morning Show with Nina and Josh. And Josh, I was talking about my commute. It's only 30 minutes, which is really, really nice. But I am willing to risk it all for a house that just went up on the market in Colorado for a cool $985,000. Not that I could afford that, but I might try to make something happen because this isn't just a house. It is a literal castle that
1: it's
0: hit the market.
1: The most unique Zillow listing I've seen in a very long time. And I was going to say, if you can buy this house, what'd they put in your contract?
0: No, jeez. Definitely not that much.
1: Good for you, Nina. Good for you. No, but this is one of the weirdest things I've seen come across Zillow. And it's making headlines now over the last couple days here. And you're spot on. It is a literal castle. And I'm not talking about a castle from the Dark Ages or anything like that. This house was built in 2007, but it is shaped like the castle that you'd see in medieval times.
0: No, like, seriously, it looks like it's straight from England or something.
1: It's like they transported it.
0: Yeah.
1: It's the weirdest thing. It's 5,800 square feet. It has an indoor lap pool, Nina, a hot tub room, four bedroom, five bathrooms, 40 acres. And like you said, it's going to put some time on your commute because this is like kind of outside of Trinidad, I believe they said.
0: Like, I looked it up. It's 2.5 hours away.
1: Worth it? I mean, it has a full thing, like a full expansive deck in the backyard, hardwired security system. Call that your moat, okay?
0: Yeah,
1: that's
0: yeah.
1: your new 20th century, 21st century moat here. You have two wells in the backyard and then a 1,000-gallon cistern. Pop quiz, do you know what a cistern is?
0: I have no idea what that is. I thought you misspoke just now.
1: So it's essentially, yeah, maybe I did, I don't know, but it's essentially where you collect rainwater so you can have fresh water going through your house at all times. So it's got 1,000 gallons of natural, we'll call it spring water.
0: What?
1: Right there for you. This listing is insane. I'm going to keep going, Nina.
0: I mean, it helps with the drought system just that by itself. So.
1: Absolutely.
0: What else does it have?
1: This house is covered in Brazilian cherry floors.
0: Ooh, fancy.
1: Intricate metalwork. Massive chandeliers. Multiple fireplaces all over this place. Uh-huh. A whole media room and an elevator. For
0: Ooh.
1: Guests to access upstairs and downstairs.
0: Okay.
1: Like, how much lazier? I would ride that. I would never take stairs again. If
0: right.
1: I was pretentious enough to put an elevator in my own house. Sorry, not house. Castle.
0: Castle.
1: In my own castle.
0: Get it right.
1: I would never take the stairs again. However, I will say one fact that I do love about this place. Each side of the castle has spiral staircases. And I've always wanted that. I feel so elegant in a spiral staircase.
0: Spiral staircases are really, really cool. I feel like more houses need those just in general. We need to get rid of the regular sloped staircases.
1: I don't want the L. Yeah. I don't want that anymore.
0: We want some more spiral staircases. This castle has it, which is just really, really cool. But the fact that this is a castle and it is being sold for under $1 million.
1: What's wrong with it?
0: I'm also like, what's wrong with it?
1: Do you think it's haunted and they just want to get out of there?
0: Well, it is a castle. You never know.
1: I'm saying.
0: It was built, what did you say, 2007?
1: 2007. I mean, who's haunting it from 2007?
0: Right.
1: What happened then?
0: I don't know. Exactly. So I do have some questions about that, but I don't know. It's very interesting, but under $1 million to buy this castle in Colorado. It's down in Trinidad, but hey.
1: Well, I was going to say, you know, it might just be that reason. It's so far out in the middle of nowhere. You have 40 acres all to yourself, so you definitely, privacy is not an issue here. I'm looking right now. It has a 4-car garage essentially attached to it.
0: Yeah.
1: It might just be the commute.
0: Yeah, it might be. It could be. Hopefully your commute isn't too long to get to Pint for Pint later this weekend. On Sunday, we're going to be at Colorado Tap House. Josh and I are both going to be there in Arvada. It's for Pint for Pint. We're donating there with Vitalant. 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But Josh and I are looking forward to getting out there, meeting a couple people, seeing some friendly faces.
1: It's going to be so much fun.
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27: So have the stall tying up the right lane southbound I-25 at Yale. Looks like they're close to getting them out of there. This report sponsored by Aleve. That's why traffic is jammed up coming down from the Lincoln Street Bridge there as you head south to the tech center. We're starting to see traffic loosen up on that northbound side. A much better looking drive leaving the tech center. A little jammed up now approaching Broadway getting into downtown. Both sides of 270 still filled in across Commerce City. Our drive along I-70 is cleared out nicely. Watch for a wreck at 52nd and Pecos backing them up. When traffic slows you down, pain can make the ride feel even longer. With just one pill, Aleve provides up to 12 hours of pain relief, so you could put pain in the rear view. 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

0: It's Denver's Morning Show with Nina and Josh. And Josh, we're wrapping up day two right now.
1: Ooh, we're good.
0: I know.
1: You have fun? You still having fun? You still liking it?
0: Still having so much fun.
1: Oh, thank God. Okay.
0: Absolutely. Absolutely. Enjoying my mornings with all of our listeners here at Mix 100. Enjoying my mornings with you, Josh. But we are at the point of the show where we're starting to wrap things up. Mm-hmm. And first, before we do that, we have to talk about the things that we got wrong today on the show.
1: Big time. And I know I got one big thing wrong.
0: What's
1: earlier
0: that?
1: In the show, we got to play for the very first time our new show or our new game called Just a Sec. And it's where you get to listen to 1 second of a song that we play right here on Mix 100. We had Jamie on today.
0: Uh-huh.
1: Jamie absolutely crushed it. And she gave us a little factoid saying that her son gives her the same kind of quiz and that he is the one that quizzes her on 1 second songs as well.
0: Yeah.
1: And I was like, oh, that's so cute. Your little boy does it with you. I love that mom and son type bonding. She texted back actually and goes, that's adorable that you guys said he's my little son, .. He's 19 years old,
0: oh,
1: so not so little.
0: He's actually a grown adult.
1: He's a grown man, Nina. So that is where I messed up today. Jamie and your very adult son, I'm sorry.
0: You got that wrong. And what I got wrong is we were talking about NFL football starting up
1: this week.
0: And we mentioned Travis Kelce because he's going to be playing for the Chiefs. When is that?
1: Monday night against the Broncos, actually.
0: Yes.
1: So, yeah, coming up here.
0: Yes. And so I got wrong that Travis Kelce is still on the Chiefs. I don't know why I thought he was no longer on that team. I thought he got transferred to another team. And
1: mm-hmm.
0: I figured out why I thought that brain. Because he bought a house recently in Ohio. And so
1: I thought
0: it was because he like moved to Cincinnati Bengals or
1: something like that. Well, he's originally from Ohio, I believe, right?
0: That is why. That's why he bought that house, to be closer to family, to be closer to his hometown roots, and not because he got transferred to another team.
1: Yeah.
0: I got that wrong. That's on me.
1: It's okay, Nina. You're going to be okay. Don't worry.
0: Oh, thank you so much. You can follow our socials online at Mix 100 Denver. I'm on at the Nina Blanc. And Josh just created a whole new Instagram page. You can go and follow him at Josh_on_air.
1: Yes, ma'am.
0: And that about does it for us right now. Angela Cortez, she is in next. She's doing a great job filling in for middays with us right now. And she has your next keyword to text in for a trip from the 303 to NYC to see Harry Styles. 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Good morning. Thank you for joining us with Mix 100.

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2: 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I'm Angela Cortez, stepping in and giving you a shot to win a trip out to New York City to see Harry Styles. Thanks to efficient comfort, heating, and cooling. 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

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I'm Angela Cortez. I mentioned to you earlier that the Girl Scouts have a new cookie flavor rolling out in 2027. It's a blueberry muffin flavor. Well, while that does sound good, it's actually not meant for us. It's actually meant for dogs. They're called Patch Pals, so watch out for those next time the Girl Scouts come out and start hustling us. It's Mix 100.

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1: 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Let's keep these going right now. Tony Swims, Mr. Know-It-All.

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4: 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Celebrate the season at Colorado's largest fall festival entertainment destination and get lost in their 25-acre corn maze, which is always a hit during the day. 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We'll talk about that in a second. You can take tractor-drawn wagon rides to the pumpkin patch. You can pick from over 100 varieties of pumpkins, plus squash and gourds as well. Maybe you want to decorate around the house. This is the perfect place to go for that. 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They got their barrel train. 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So much stuff to do for the kiddos. They're always adding new stuff. Like this year, they added a new rope course. If you've not been in a couple of years, you got to go back. What are you waiting for? Don't miss a moment. And definitely don't miss Terror in the Corn. After dark, when the sun goes down, the chainsaws and more come out. Rated the number one haunted attraction in Colorado year after year for a reason. Get tickets and more information on the fall festival running through Halloween at AndersonFarms.com.
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Got the weekend for you right now. It's Mix 100. You know, he has added a couple of dates to his After Hours Till Dawn tour, ending a lot of his shows in Asia, like Singapore and Malaysia and Japan. Wouldn't it be awesome?

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And if you didn't get caught up on your Celebrity Quickie news this morning, good news is Nina and Josh are bringing you the afternoon Celebrity Quickie after Olivia Rodrigo on Mix 100.

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1: 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Jimmy Kimmel has been on ABC doing his late night show, Jimmy Kimmel Live, for 24 years now. And there's rumors that he's done after next season because ABC is not expected to renew his contract when it expires May 2027. Mm-hmm. He's had a couple of controversies this year, but they did bring him back on air and he drew in an even bigger audience, and ABC is currently denying that this is happening, but time will tell.
2: Well, you know what, Nina? That doesn't sound like a sweet deal at all, but I have a sweet deal for anyone out there right now. Snoop Dogg just posted on his LinkedIn that he is looking for a full-time ice cream taste tester. Mm-hmm. And let me tell you this, it pays $10,000 a month. He teamed up with Dr. Bombay, the ice cream company, and said that he insists, yes, this is a real job. They seriously want curious people with great taste buds to help them choose the best ice cream flavors from around the world. And the best part about this job is that it is remote, so you can just eat ice cream all day long sitting in your undies.
1: Yeah, and getting paid $10K for it, sign me up.
2: Not too bad.
1: And Ginger and Baby Spice were talking about their long-lost bandmate. I didn't realize this, but the Spice Girls was almost a six-person girl group.
2: What?
1: Take a look at this.
3: The secret to our group was that everyone had their own flavor.
4: Ginger had red hair.
3: And Baby was the youngest.
4: And a lot of people don't know, but we originally had a sixth member.
3: Pumpkin Spice.
5: I like pumpkin.
3: She had so many amazing tracks.
5: There was Don't Squash My Love, Walk Through My Pumpkin Patch. My favorite was Bumpin' Pumpkins.
1: So yes, that is Pumpkin Spice. It is a new ad that they're doing for Dunkin', actually. So.
2: It's so good.
1: And Pumpkin Spice was played by Rachel Dratch. We remember her from SNL. She was Debbie Downer. She
2: Love
1: did a
2: her.
1: Lot of great characters.
2: Yeah, she was great.
1: That is your celebrity quickie on Mix 100. Hang tight. Big Rob is going 90 minutes commercial free next.
6: 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It's a semi-involved. It's blocking the left lane. It's about a 5-minute backup. I-25 getting heavier downtown. 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
5: Denver weather. We'll see some building clouds and a chance for a few isolated thunderstorms here this afternoon, but a low risk of severe weather. Highs today in the mid to upper 80s, a little cooler, some low to mid 80s, and lots of sunshine on Wednesday. I'm Denver 7 Chief Meteorologist Lisa Hidalgo.
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If nothing lasts forever, babe, then can we make a start? Mix 100.

music on vinyl. It's the new album, yes, that has disco in the title. So let's hope that it's you, right? Next shot to win coming up tomorrow morning, 7 a.m. with Nina and Josh. Disco is this hour's word to win. Good luck from Mix 100.

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2: 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That is disco to 303-691-1649. 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
1: 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What are you doing?
0: Who did I call?
1: 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I'm assuming you didn't mean to call me, huh?
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0: 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Kelly and Aurora, what do you got going on?
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0: I love that. The good news is we got tickets to win coming up at the 4 o'clock free-for-all. 4-pack of tickets to Glizzy Gardens coming up, so that'll be fun. Hang out.
1: Yeah, that's fun.

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Glizzy Gardens going on at Elitch's this weekend, and I got a family four-pack of tickets for you to check out this two-day festival to Caller 10. 303-691-1-MIX, 303-691-1649.

0: this before, but I'm excited for it. Glizzy Gardens coming to Elitz Gardens this weekend. I got a family 4-pack of tickets right now. Who's this?
1: Amber.
0: Amber, what city are you calling from?
1: Arvada.
0: How about we set you up with a family 4-pack of tickets to Glizzy Gardens, which is going on this weekend at Elitz Gardens.
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0: Let's do it. 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
2: Busy highways this afternoon. We're dealing with a few problems. 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Delays on the toll highway. Left lane blocked each direction of E-470 just north of 104th. This is due to a grass fire that is in the median. Eastbound I-70 jammed up. Tough drive heading to Aurora. Crash on eastbound 70 before 225 in the left lane. And a wreck in the tech center. Northbound I-25 before Orchard in the left lane. Lifetime Home Remodeling presents the Colorado Fall Home Show, September 11th through the 13th. 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
29: Denver weather.
30: Highs are going to be in the low to mid-80s here this afternoon with lots of sunshine across the state. Just a beautiful, very seasonal day today. Tomorrow it heats right back up. We're back to near 90 degrees to round out the week. Have a great afternoon. Enjoy this. I'm Denver 7 Chief Meteorologist Lisa Hidalgo.
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1: After 2,200 episodes for Wheel of Fortune, longtime Wheel announcer Jim Thornton has been dismissed. New announcer coming for the next season. Be interesting to see how that works out. It's Mix 100.

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7: 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Heavy traffic on I-25. Tech Center, crash northbound 25 before Orchard in the left lane. Southbound I-25 between 6th Avenue and Alameda, wreck in the right lane. Heavy through downtown. Had a problem with a crash on I-70. It's eastbound I-70. Right at Peoria, left lane tied up. Crash out in the Golden Area, westbound 70 at 6th Avenue. That's over in the right lanes. At the YMCA, your goals, your crew, your place. 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I'm Susan Thielen with traffic on Mix 100.
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27: Denver weather.
28: Highs are going to be in the low to mid-80s here this afternoon with lots of sunshine across the state. Just a beautiful, very seasonal day today. Tomorrow it heats right back up. We're back to near 90 degrees to round out the week. Have a great afternoon. Enjoy this. I'm Denver 7 Chief Meteorologist Lisa Hidalgo.